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Fill up your bag and I fill up the plate. We talk for hours and hours about the sweet and the sour and how your family's doing okay. And leaving, getting a taxi, kissing the backseat, tell the driver, make the radio play.

open up your eyes and watch the sunrise. One point me have been made clear. Love I go spread upon the world, you know.

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